OMG, no O-N-E. Fuck with the boy, ain't cold as he. Ain't what they seem, not bold as me. Ain't lived the life as low as me. Oh, please, I don't do the nosebleeds. I just pass.

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1: 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Like,

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0: Ben on the bench.
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plus 2, Lutherstadt Wittenberge 146 plus 4, Magdeburg 96 minus 7, Wittenberge.

Thank you. I know you've been hurt about someone else. I can tell by the way you carry yourself. But if you let me, Lord, and here's what I'll do.

Shit, I'm got to take care. And you won't ever have to worry no more.

0: 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I finally lost my patience. I gave my heart to many medications. It's over, you're done. Hey, I got my ticket, mission accomplished. I won't miss you, won't dish you. Freedom, my people taking my money, wasting my chance of sanity.
1: Okay, Dallas, what is it?

0: dog.
1: Yeah, yeah, yeah.
0: I had to run for my life with a dozen aunt roses in my arms. It was a gamble.
1: Oh, oh, oh.
0: So then I arrived. She was over the moon of her bouquet, but I was sweating it. I could have come clean. Oh man, yeah, I should have come clean. Now the feds are outside, looking through the window, what's a first impression?

0: I'll be better off flipping burgers in the air.
1: Just marrying my girlfriend, living for the weekend. Pop out a kid, settle down and quit the band.
2: Nah, quitting ain't my style,
3: so fuck it.
0: I'ma do it